0: Hey.
1: Hey, what's up? What's
2: hey,
1: good?
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1: Oh, short. Stop playing.
2: 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Get together. I know I fucked up.
1: I just hope that you want to spend more time. What I called to say really is, I...

0: The mailbox is full and cannot accept any messages at this time. Goodbye.
1: Hits music.

0: Hey,
1: yo, what's good?
2: Hey, beautiful.
3: Oh, short style,
2: please. I apologize if together and all I fucked up.
3: I just hope that you want to spend more time.